private, no more commercial flight. 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Stratosphere out of here. What a night, what a year, what a life. Saturn down, Saturn right, Saturn light. You can get it if the ticket is bright. Dog day afternoon, we can get it tonight. Yeah, you know I love this shit, but I gotta get back.

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With the growth and development of these giant eyes, the exploration of space has swept outward in great waves.